For you, I'd give up all I own and move to a communist country. If you came with me, of course. And I'd file my nails so they don't hurt you. And lose those pounds.

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1: 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She's so much more than you used to, knows just how to move, seduce you, she's

0: 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And it sounds really cool like that. And then I got with Daryl, and he was like, no. How about this? Gong, gong, gong, gong, gong, gong. He did the piano thing. And I said, yeah, that's really cool. And that's the way we went with it.
1: Ja, und so wurde der Song zu einer echten Pop-Hymne und einer von insgesamt 7 Nummer-1-Hits von Hall & Oates, Many